0: Ragdoll. You know what that means?
1: It means you go to Dick and Jane's here locally. Also, dude, Bonnie and Clyde's, dude.
0: Yeah, tell me about it.
1: Oh, man, that place is wild. I don't know. You got to find it on your own, man. That's kind of part of the fun.
0: Oh, you do? Yeah, Bonnie and Clyde's is sort of like a hidden.
1: It's kind of like a hidden hideout.
0: Yes.
1: Dude. You got, and Agent 69 is on the case. I'm just telling you. Bonnie and Clyde's, it's on Seeger Drive in Box Elder, man. And it's like, what a cool place it is. So go check
0: Wait,
1: that out.
0: Wait, you've just given away the location.
1: Yeah, I didn't say specifically.
0: Okay,
1: and it's still kind of hard to find.
0: It is. Hey,
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9: From the Waring Sturgis Ford Weather Center, I'm meteorologist Ember Sky. Tonight stays mostly clear with a low near 55. Saturday will be sunny and windy with a high near 73. Saturday night stays partly cloudy with a low near 47. Sunshine wins out Sunday, high 73.
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0: Eddie Money, two tickets to paradise, he offers.
1: What a great song.
0: It is a great song. Welcome to this 6 o'clock hour. We're so glad it's Friday. Let's get the hell out of here pretty soon, you know what I mean?
1: Yeah, man. Beer Borsa tomorrow. Looking forward to that. It's going to be an excited time. I'm going to be there with Mark Houston and Zachy Moon. We're going to be doing the Stein holding contest. And what else is going on?
0: Yeah, remember when we found out steins are like 35 ounces?
1: Yeah, it's very heavy. And also, I guess because Beer Borsa, you know, this is like a German thing, obviously. The beer exchange. Like, so...
0: Oh, yeah, what's selling?
1: Yeah, so, yeah. Like, the prices go up or down based on what's going on. So that's kind of fun. That's going on at Beer Borsa. There's going to be games. There's going to be activities. There's going to be beer, obviously. The Stein holding competition. It's going down for real. We'll be there live tomorrow starting at noon.
0: What? Going down,
1: I like
0: Pharrell.
1: Going down Pharrell.
0: So stupid. Is that a Flo Rida reference?
1: It is, but it also mixes in a Pharrell Williams,
0: which
1: if
0: means
1: you know.
0: Which has nothing to do with German beer, damn it.
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0: That's incredible. We're going to get out of here with some old Bob Seger.
1: Dude, I love it.
0: Thanks for calling in these Bob Seger requests.
1: Dude, that was Todd Holland, bro. He totally called.
0: Yeah, he did. He called in. There's like three. Bob Seger's mom stopped calling in for Bob Seger requests.
1: So Todd picked up the slack.
0: We'll be back on Monday. Make it a good weekend. Be safe. Be good to each other.
1: Love you.
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8: From the Waring Sturgis Ford Weather Center, I'm meteorologist Ember Sky. Tonight stays mostly clear with a low near 55. Saturday will be sunny and windy with a high near 73. Saturday night stays partly cloudy with a low near 47. Sunshine wins out Sunday, high 73.
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1: Yes!
2: Yeah, here it is!
1: It's about time.
2: It's on, buddy, it's on!
1: Okay, Beavis, now shut up.
2: Oh, yeah, okay.
0: Sonic Boom!
3: Well, hello and welcome to Sonic Boom, tonight celebrating the life and the music of Mr. Peter Daniel Ace Frehley, man. Sad loss to rock and roll, but his spirit lives on through his music, man. So we're kicking through some Kiss choice cuts, kicking it off with Strutter.

the lead track from the band's debut album, Strutter. It's some Kiss. Tonight, celebrating the life of Mr. Ace Frehley. He joined Kiss way back in 1973 as a founding member from the beginning, man, from its inception. The Spaceman, the Space Ace. Tonight, kicking through some choice cuts. Here's Deuce.

Tonight we're celebrating the life of Ace Frehley by kicking through some Kiss choice cuts. Way back in 1972, Ace Frehley met up with Paul Stanley, Gene Simmons, and Peter Criss above this place called the Live Bait Bar, and he did an audition for them. He showed up wearing one red and one orange sneaker, and visually was less than impressive, but the band was super impressed with what he was laying down on the guitar. Within 3 weeks, Kiss had a new guitarist, had a original guitarist, I should say, Mr. Ace Frehley, solidifying the original lineup of Kiss. Tonight we're kicking through some choice cuts. Here's another one, Watching You.

0: tonight celebrating the life of Ace Frehley, who passed away October 16th. Coming right back with some more Kiss Choice Cuts on Sonic Boom.
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7: From the Waring Sturgis Ford Weather Center, I'm meteorologist Ember Sky. Tonight stays mostly clear with a low near 55. Saturday will be sunny and windy with a high near 73. Saturday night stays partly cloudy with a low near 47. Sunshine wins out Sunday, high 73.
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9: If you say his name, he will appear. 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
10: Sonic Boom.

Well, by 1973, the band came up with the name Kiss. Ace Frehley actually designed the band's double lightning bolt logo, which Paul Stanley kind of polished it up. The band then decided to paint their faces for live shows. Ace Frehley decided to start painting silver stars on his eyes. They eventually decided to adopt stage personas as well to match their makeup, and Ace Frehley became the Space Ace. Later, he was also known, of course, as the Spaceman, and he said that his persona was inspired by his interest in science fiction and space travel. And obviously very well recognized for being the Space Ace. Keeping it rocking, I got a lot more Kiss choice cuts. Come on and love me.

Well, the grind was real, even for megastars like Kiss. Back in the day, they spent their early days rehearsing and playing to empty clubs. Ace Frehley actually worked as a part-time cab driver just to pay his bills. By September of 73, Kiss began to be managed by Bill Aucoin, and Frehley quit his cabbie job. And, you know, the rest, they say, is Kistery.

0: Tonight we're celebrating Ace Frehley, who passed away October 16th. Man's sad loss to rock and roll. Back in the 70s, as a lead guitarist, Ace Frehley was known for his atmospheric playing. He became one of the most popular players in the 70s and spawned a generation of new players. He said in his book, Kiss, Behind the Mask, that many guitarists have told him that his playing during the 75s A live album prompted them to pick up their guitar and play. Of course, Frehley's well recognized for using the Gibson Les Paul, and man, just a stellar player. He definitely had his own sound. Let's keep it rolling, man. I got several more Kiss choice cuts. Here's God of Thunder.
1: Okay.

It's God of Thunder, some Kiss, coming off their Destroyer album. Now, tonight we're actually celebrating Ace Frehley, but I want to give you a couple interesting factoids about that song. It was actually written by Paul Stanley, who intended to sing the song on the album, but producer Bob Ezrin suggested, let's slow down the tempo, and then he handed the lead vocals over to Gene Simmons. It's actually become Gene Simmons' theme song of the band. Of course, they've done that many, many times live, hand in hand with Gene Simmons doing his blood spitting and then going into his bass solo. And sometimes he even elevates and flies into the sky and goes up onto like a platform, you know. And I've seen that personally. They also kind of couple it with his fire spitting thing. You know, tonight we're celebrating Ace, and of course he plays guitar on that. But I had to give you a couple cool factoids about that song. Let's keep it rocking, man. Let's call Dr. Love.

0: Tonight we're celebrating the life of Ace Frehley, who passed away October 16th. He left us a wealth of music to remember him by, and tonight we're kicking through, man, some choice cuts in honor of the Space Ace. Coming right back with a few more Kiss and Ace Frehley choice cuts up next on Sonic Boom.
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2: What's up, guys? It's Stitch with the Home Slice cast, and I just can't shake this feeling because people keep calling in about KBYE like I'm supposed to have answers, like I'm holding out on them. I'm not. I don't know what they're talking about. But what I do know is that the Creepy Crawl is coming up Friday the 30th, sponsored by Spirit Halloween, downtown Rapid City, with 9 bars, 6 to 9 p.m. on Friday the 30th. And a growing feeling that these two things, Creepy Crawl, KBYE, aren't unrelated. Draw your own conclusions. I'm still working on mine.
3: 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This colorless, odorless gas is a killer. After smoking, radon is the number one cause of lung cancer. The EPA estimates that radon causes 21,000 lung cancer deaths each year. Radon may also be linked to breast and other cancers, Parkinson's, dementia. 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There could be an invisible killer in your home right now.
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12: From the Waring Sturgis Ford Weather Center, I'm meteorologist Ember Sky. Tonight stays mostly clear with a low near 55. Saturday will be sunny and windy with a high near 73. Saturday night stays partly cloudy with a low near 47. Sunshine wins out Sunday, high 73.
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It's Kiss, I Was Made for Loving You. Of course, when they came out with that, it had that heavy, it still has that heavy disco vibe to it. And when they first were going to release it, there was a lot of hesitation because they thought the Kiss Army was going to go into mutiny over hearing this song. And a lot of them did. In fact, to this day, Gene Simmons and Peter Criss both said that they do not like the song. And Ace Frehley, nah. Not into it. Those guys were not into that song. It was really Paul Stanley and Desmond Child that kind of

pioneered that. And, it was a huge hit, man. It went like gold. So they did something right with it. And it's, of course, a huge staple in their live shows. Hey, coming up, no, let's just do it now. Hotter than hell. It's Kiss celebrating Ace Frehley.

Tonight we're celebrating and remembering Ace Frehley, who passed away October 16. Sad loss to rock and roll, man, but he left us so much music to remember him by. So back in 1982, Frehley decided that he wanted to leave Kiss. He declined to sign a $15 million contract. Now, he appeared on the covers for the 1982 release Killers and Creatures of the Night, but he had no involvement with Killers and minimal musical input on Creatures of the Night, which is sad because that's a great album. Frehley's last appearance with the band was in the music video for this next song, and he did a promo for the 10th anniversary world tour. But let's get right to it, man. I love it loud.

Well, tonight we've been celebrating the life of Ace Frehley, who passed away October 16, but left us a huge wealth of rock and roll to remember him by. Now, this last tune I'm going to play for you, Paul Stanley actually played the lead guitar on this track. However, you can see Ace Frehley featured in the music video for this song, and Kiss, they're always very well known for their great music videos. I don't know if I put enough sarcasm on that, but this video is actually kind of cool, and it's cool to see the Space Ace in it. And this is the final track for this evening, for this hour, celebrating the life of Ace Frehley, who was indeed a guitar hero to so many. Here's A World Without Heroes.

0: Tonight, we've been celebrating Ace Frehley. May he forever rest in peace. Thank you for all the music, and may his spirit and energy and music rock on. Hey, T-Stone with you. I got another great hour of rock and roll. Deep cuts, hidden gems, man. It's coming up next on Sonic Boom.
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0: Breaking the sound barrier. Sonic Boom. Well, here we go, getting into hour two. Coming up, I got some rare cuts, hidden gems we're going to hear from the Ozman. I got some POD, some Offspring in there, my T-Stone pick of the week at the end of the hour. Let's kick things off with some ZZ Top.

Originally written and recorded by David Porter and Isaac Hayes way back in 1968, but covered by ZZ Top on their album Deguelo in 1979, Texas Rockers, The Top, rocking it, man. Keeping it going, here's The Offspring on Sonic Boom. My

Hey, that's something everyone can enjoy. It's Obladi Oblada, the Beatles. Oh, wait, no, I mean, it's The Offspring. Why Don't You Get a Job? There's some reminiscent tones in there, isn't there? Hey, I'm T-Stone, rocking you along, keeping it rolling. Our Lady Peace, it's Starseed.

0: Coming off his No Rest for the Wicked album, the first to feature Zakk Wylde on lead guitar, the Oz Man, the late great, the Miracle Man on Sonic Boom, coming right back with more, some Queen, Queensryche, and right back with P.O.D.
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13: From the Waring Sturgis Ford Weather Center, I'm meteorologist Ember Sky. Tonight stays mostly clear with a low near 55. Saturday will be sunny and windy with a high near 73. Saturday night stays partly cloudy with a low near 47. Sunshine wins out Sunday, high 73.
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14: If you say his name, he will appear.
0: Sonic Boom.
14: Don't ever say that name.

Payable on Death, POD, California rockers off their fourth studio album, Satellite, with Boom. Hey, Terrence Stone here with ya. Switching gears a little bit, it's Freddie Mercury and the boys, some killer queen.

coming off the band's Operation Mindcrime album, Della Brown, Washington Rockers Queensryche on Sonic Boom. Switching gears once again, man, it's the Chili Peppers, Suck My Kiss.

0: coming from the band's debut studio album, their self-titled album, Canadian rockers Rush with Working Man. Geddy Lee says that's his all-time favorite song to play live. Hey, T-Stone, wow, I get my own name right. Coming right back with the Scorps and my T-Stone pick of the week. It's up next on Sonic Boom.
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2: Hi, it's Amy. Short version, I don't know what K-Bi is. 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And every time I ask about it, I get a different answer, which is its own kind of answer. That's the whole promo. 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
9: From the Waring Sturgis Ford Weather Center, I'm meteorologist Ember Sky. Tonight stays mostly clear with a low near 55. Saturday will be sunny and windy with a high near 73. Saturday night stays partly cloudy with a low near 47. Sunshine wins out Sunday, high 73.
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Dave Mustaine and the Boys, 99 Ways to Die off the Beavis and Butthead Experience soundtrack. T-Stone with you. It's actually time now for my T-Stone Pick of the Week, where I play a song that's been stuck in my head. I hope to infect you with it and get it stuck in yours. This one comes from Savatage. It's the Gutter Ballet.

0: the title track from the band's fifth studio album, Gutter Ballet, Florida Meddlers, Sabotage. Man, my T-Stone pick of the week. I hope it's securely locked in your head. Hey, that is going to do it for me. Come back next week. We'll do it all over again. Until then, be good to each other out there and be good to yourselves. I'm T-Stone. Hey, I'm out. Peace.
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1: Hey, Brandon here. If you've heard the name KBYE and you're wondering what it has to do with anything, join the club. I'm right there with you. Nobody's given me a straight answer, and I've stopped pretending otherwise. What do I know? It's part of the Creepy Crawl, Friday the 30th, downtown Rapid City, 6 to 9. And something tells me that's not a coincidence.
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4: From the Waring Sturgis Ford Weather Center, I'm meteorologist Ember Sky. Tonight stays mostly clear with a low near 55. Saturday will be sunny and windy with a high near 73. Saturday night stays partly cloudy with a low near 47. Sunshine wins out Sunday, high 73.
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7: From the Waring Sturgis Ford Weather Center, I'm meteorologist Ember Sky. Tonight stays mostly clear with a low near 55. Saturday will be sunny and windy with a high near 73. Saturday night stays partly cloudy with a low near 47. Sunshine wins out Sunday, high 73.
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1: Hey, it's Oakley Ty here. Everybody keeps asking me about KBYE. I can't tell you what it is, genuinely. I've tried to get an answer and keep coming up empty. What I can tell you is it's part of this year's Creepy Crawl, downtown Rapid City, Friday, October 30th, 6 p.m. to 9 p.m. Come find out for yourself, because at this point, that's honestly your best shot at any answer. Stay tuned.
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3: From the Waring Sturgis Ford Weather Center, I'm meteorologist Ember Sky. Tonight stays mostly clear with a low near 55. Saturday will be sunny and windy with a high near 73. Saturday night stays partly cloudy with a low near 47. Sunshine wins out Sunday, high 73.
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3: From the Waring Sturgis Ford Weather Center, I'm meteorologist Ember Sky. Tonight stays mostly clear with a low near 55. Saturday will be sunny and windy with a high near 73. Saturday night stays partly cloudy with a low near 47. Sunshine wins out Sunday, high 73.
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15: From the Waring Sturgis Ford Weather Center, I'm meteorologist Ember Sky. Tonight stays mostly clear with a low near 55. Saturday will be sunny and windy with a high near 73. Saturday night stays partly cloudy with a low near 47. Sunshine wins out Sunday, high 73.
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9: From the Waring Sturgis Ford Weather Center, I'm meteorologist Ember Sky. Tonight stays mostly clear with a low near 55. Saturday will be sunny and windy with a high near 73. Saturday night stays partly cloudy with a low near 47. Sunshine wins out Sunday, high 73.
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4: From the Waring Sturgis Ford Weather Center, I'm meteorologist Ember Skye. Overnight stays mostly clear with a low near 55. Plenty of sunshine, but windy later today with a high near 73. Saturday night stays partly cloudy with a low near 47. Sunny Sunday, high 73.
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4: From the Waring Sturgis Ford Weather Center, I'm meteorologist Ember Sky. Overnight stays mostly clear with a low near 55. Plenty of sunshine, but windy later today with a high near 73. Saturday night stays partly cloudy with a low near 47. Sunny Sunday, high 73.
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9: From the Waring Sturgis Ford Weather Center, I'm meteorologist Ember Sky. Overnight stays mostly clear with a low near 55. Plenty of sunshine, but windy later today with a high near 73. Saturday night stays partly cloudy with a low near 47. Sunny Sunday, high 73.
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3: From the Waring Sturgis Ford Weather Center, I'm meteorologist Ember Sky. Overnight stays mostly clear with a low near 55. Plenty of sunshine, but windy later today with a high near 73. Saturday night stays partly cloudy with a low near 47. Sunny Sunday, high 73.
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7: From the Waring Sturgis Ford Weather Center, I'm meteorologist Ember Sky. Overnight stays mostly clear with a low near 55. Plenty of sunshine, but windy later today with a high near 73. Saturday night stays partly cloudy with a low near 47. Sunny Sunday, high 73.
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3: From the Waring Sturgis Ford Weather Center, I'm meteorologist Ember Sky. Overnight stays mostly clear with a low near 55. Plenty of sunshine, but windy later today with a high near 73. Saturday night stays partly cloudy with a low near 47. Sunny Sunday, high 73.
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one. I can wait all night. What's it gonna be, boy? 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
2: 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And so we feel like this is a really great compromise and a really great package that does those things.
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5: From the Waring Sturgis Ford Weather Center, I'm meteorologist Ember Sky. Overnight stays mostly clear with a low near 55. Plenty of sunshine, but windy later today with a high near 73. Saturday night stays partly cloudy with a low near 47. Sunny Sunday, high 73.
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4: From the Waring Sturgis Ford Weather Center, I'm meteorologist Ember Sky. Overnight stays mostly clear with a low near 55. Plenty of sunshine, but windy later today with a high near 73. Saturday night stays partly cloudy with a low near 47. Sunny Sunday, high 73.
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4: From the Waring Sturgis Ford Weather Center, I'm meteorologist Ember Sky. Overnight stays mostly clear with a low near 55. Plenty of sunshine, but windy later today with a high near 73. Saturday night stays partly cloudy with a low near 47. Sunny Sunday, high 73.
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1: It's Mark Houston from the Home Slice Group, and I'm not going to pretend I understand what this old radio station is from the late 70s that's been popping up on the dials recently, KBYE. 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
4: From the Waring Sturgis Ford Weather Center, I'm meteorologist Ember Sky. Overnight stays mostly clear with a low near 55. Plenty of sunshine, but windy later today with a high near 73. Saturday night stays partly cloudy with a low near 47. Sunny Sunday, high 73.
0: 100.3 The Fox. We'll be right back.

0: what's up, guys? It's Stitch with the Home Slice cast, and I just can't shake this feeling because people keep calling in about KBYE like I'm supposed to have answers, like I'm holding out on them. I'm not. I don't know what they're talking about. But what I do know is that the Creepy Crawl is coming up Friday the 30th, sponsored by Spirit Halloween, downtown Rapid City, with 9 bars, 6 to 9 p.m. on Friday the 30th. And a growing feeling that these two things, Creepy Crawl, KBYE, aren't unrelated. Draw your own conclusions. I'm still working on mine.
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8: From the Waring Sturgis Ford Weather Center, I'm meteorologist Ember Sky. Overnight stays mostly clear with a low near 55. Plenty of sunshine, but windy later today with a high near 73. Saturday night stays partly cloudy with a low near 47. Sunny Sunday, high 73.
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1: Hi, it's Amy. Short version, I don't know what K-Buy is. 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And every time I ask about it, I get a different answer, which is its own kind of answer. 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
4: From the Waring Sturgis Ford Weather Center, I'm meteorologist Ember Sky. Overnight stays mostly clear with a low near 55. Plenty of sunshine, but windy later today with a high near 73. Saturday night stays partly cloudy with a low near 47. Sunny Sunday, high 73.
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6: From the Waring Sturgis Ford Weather Center, I'm meteorologist Ember Sky. Lots of sunshine and windy today with a high near 70.

0: 43. Saturday night stays partly cloudy with a low near 47. Sunday will be sunny with a high near 73. Monday gets warmer, reaching 84.
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1: Hey, Brandon here. Have you heard the name KBYE and you're wondering what it has to do with anything? Join the club. 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It's part of the Creepy Crawl, Friday the 30th, downtown Rapid City, 6 to 9. And something tells me that's not a coincidence.
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7: From the Waring Sturgis Ford Weather Center, I'm meteorologist Ember Sky. Lots of sunshine and windy today with a high near 73. Saturday night stays partly cloudy with a low near 47. Sunday will be sunny with a high near 73. Monday gets warmer, reaching 84.
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4: From the Waring Sturgis Ford Weather Center, I'm meteorologist Ember Sky. Lots of sunshine and windy today with a high near 73. Saturday night stays partly cloudy with a low near 47. Sunday will be sunny with a high near 73. Monday gets warmer, reaching 84.
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1: Hi, it's Zach. I've gotten more questions about K-Bi this month than anything else on the air. More than I know what to do with, honestly. Answer's the same every time. No idea. But it's connected to the Creepy Crawl somehow. Downtown, Friday the 30th, 6 to 9. Figured you'd want a head start, since I clearly don't have one myself.
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6: From the Waring Sturgis Ford Weather Center, I'm meteorologist Ember Sky. Lots of sunshine and windy today with a high near 73. Saturday night stays partly cloudy with a low near 47. Sunday will be sunny with a high near 73. Monday gets warmer, reaching 84.
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9: From the Waring Sturgis Ford Weather Center, I'm meteorologist Ember Sky. Lots of sunshine and windy today with a high near 73. Saturday night stays partly cloudy with a low near 47. Sunday will be sunny with a high near 73. Monday gets warmer, reaching 84.
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1: Hey, it's Oakley Ty here. Everybody keeps asking me about KBYE. I can't tell you what it is, genuinely. I've tried to get an answer and keep coming up empty. 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
6: From the Waring Sturgis Ford Weather Center, I'm meteorologist Ember Sky. Lots of sunshine and windy today with a high near 73. Saturday night stays partly cloudy with a low near 47. Sunday will be sunny with a high near 73. Monday gets warmer, reaching 84.
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6: From the Waring Sturgis Ford Weather Center, I'm meteorologist Ember Sky. Lots of sunshine and windy today with a high near 73. Saturday night stays partly cloudy with a low near 47. Sunday will be sunny with a high near 73. Monday gets warmer, reaching 84.
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7: From the Waring Sturgis Ford Weather Center, I'm meteorologist Ember Sky. Lots of sunshine and windy today with a high near 73. Saturday night stays partly cloudy with a low near 47. Sunday will be sunny with a high near 73. Monday gets warmer, reaching 84.
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3: From the Waring Sturgis Ford Weather Center, I'm meteorologist Ember Sky. Lots of sunshine and windy today with a high near 73. Saturday night stays partly cloudy with a low near 47. Sunday will be sunny with a high near 73. Monday gets warmer, reaching 84.
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0: Broadcasting from the beautiful Black Hills, Real Rock 100.3, The Fox. Hey, what's going on? I'm T-Stone with you, rocking your Saturday morning. Hope you're off to a great start and doing something worthwhile. Myself, working on that mushroom coffee, man, trying to get that blood flowing, get my brain awake. We're working on it, man. Let's keep it rocking. Let's see. And, you know, we'll take a look at some of the cool things going on in the area here in a little bit. In the meantime, Real Rock on the way. What do I got? Some Quiet Riot, Poison, right after Bruce Springsteen. It's up next.
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0: Black Hills Real Rock Station. It's Poison on 100.3 The Fox. Some Quiet Riot in there before that. Those guys getting ready to kick off a string of shows with their newest vocalist, John Tora. 23-year-old dude sounds a lot like Kevin Dubrow. Really looking forward to seeing that show, man. Hey, let's get back to it. I got some LA Guns on the way. Real Rock coming at you from Dokken up next.
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6: From the Waring Sturgis Ford Weather Center, I'm meteorologist Ember Sky. Lots of sunshine and windy today with a high near 73. Saturday night stays partly cloudy with a low near 47. Sunday will be sunny with a high near 73. Monday gets warmer, reaching 84.
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rocking with Dokken on 100.3 The Fox. 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

0: broadcasting from the beautiful Black Hills, the Red Rocker on 100.3 The Fox. Hey, I'm Terrence Stone, rocking you along for your Saturday morning. Hope you're having a fantastic day and enjoying yourselves. Don't forget, today is the 17th annual Beer Boars Festival. That's going on at Main Street Square. Immerse yourself in a vibrant celebration of German beer and culture. Live music, lots of beer. Of course, you got to be 21 or older to enjoy that. My friends are going to be broadcasting from the field here in a little bit. I'll kick it over to them. In the meantime, let's keep it rocking, man. Let's take a look at it. Some 38 special on the way. Oh, what else, man? Warrant, the Scorps, all lined up.
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6: From the Waring Sturgis Ford Weather Center, I'm meteorologist Ember Sky. Lots of sunshine and windy today with a high near 73. Saturday night stays partly cloudy with a low near 47. Sunday will be sunny with a high near 73. Monday gets warmer, reaching 84.
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0: It's the Scorps rocking you on the Fox, taking on a Who classic. I can't explain. Hey, T-Stone here, hanging with you. Hope your day's going well and you're enjoying yourselves. A big thanks to all the people that came out and rocked with me and my bittersweet duo out at the Custer VFW last night. One of our best crowds ever. You guys were there to party and throw down, and it made it so, so much fun for us. Thanks to everyone that came and rocked with us. And my gosh, man, let's do it again. Coming up, I got some more real rock on the way, some Iron Maiden, the Top, Def Lepp, all lined up.
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1: 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Hey, Terrence Stone here with you. I hope you're enjoying your day and doing something worthwhile, man. Get ready to check out Beer Bourse going on at Main Street Square. I believe it starts at 1 o'clock, 1 to 5, I think. 1 to 5, going down at the Main Street Square in Rapid City. About to kick it over to my friends in the field here in a little bit. They're going to go live from there. In the meantime, I got some YNT on the way. Tesla, it's up next.
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9: From the Waring Sturgis Ford Weather Center, I'm meteorologist Ember Sky. Lots of sunshine and windy today with a high near 73. Saturday night stays partly cloudy with a low near 47. Sunday will be sunny with a high near 73. Monday gets warmer, reaching 84.
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It's my friend Jeff Keith and the boys, Tesla, on 100.3 The Fox. Hey, T-Stone here with, actually, I'm going to step out for a little bit. I'm going to pass it to my friends in the field from the Beer Boars Festival. I'll be back a little bit later. I'll leave you with some GNR now on The Fox.

Hello, it's Mark Houston with Home Slice Media. It's just a little afternoon now, and we're live at Main Street Square for the annual Beer Borsa event. If you got the early access pass, now is your time to shine, baby, because for the next hour, it's just you, the tasting booths, the brewers, all before the doors open to everybody else at 1 o'clock. So again, if you bought that early access ticket, now is the time to get down here and use it. Beer Borsa, of course, German beer in German is beer. Borsa means stock exchange. So the name literally means beer stock exchange if you've never done this before. I'll get into how it works a little bit later on because that really is the best part of the day down here. For now, like I said, if you're an early access person, start local. We've got Sturgis Brewery and Lost Cabin Brewery. They're all pouring. Lost Cabin, of course, has been part of this festival for years. So obviously they know what they're doing. You're in very good hands. A lot of these have been down here quite a bit. But if you're still at home and you want in on that head start, you can still buy the early access passes as well.

0: at the gate, $60. 21 and up, of course, bring a valid ID, beer borsa, Main Street Square, downtown Rapid City. The mug holding is about to get underway, too.
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5: From the Waring Sturgis Ford Weather Center, I'm meteorologist Ember Sky. Lots of sunshine and windy this afternoon with a high near 73. Tonight stays partly cloudy with a low near 47. Sunday will be sunny with a high near 73. Monday gets warmer, reaching 84.
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Mark Houston live with Home Slice Media outdoors today. It's a little breezy, but other than that, feels fantastic. Perfect weather to have one of these festivals downtown, right around the 17th year of doing this, I believe. And if you have, if you bought the early access tickets for Beer Borsa, this hour is all yours. There's no rush. Take your time in the tasting area. Ask the brewers, you know, what they're proud of. Find a favorite before the rest of the crowd gets here. Harry Cow, Crow Peak, they're both here today, and either one is a great place to start. Crow Peak, of course, out of Spearfish, so it's very local. Beer Borsa said this event started in Germany back around 2011, I believe, kind of around the same year that Main Street Square opened, honestly. This festival, the original festival that it comes from in Germany, goes back to the they're on their 30th year, I think. So the late 90s, I believe, is when it got started. Of course, Main Street Square, 6th and Main, used to be

0: parking lot, for those of you that remember so many years ago. Now it's got the fountains in the summer, the ice rink in the winter, and today it's just a whole lot of beer. You got to come down and enjoy. If you're listening and thinking you'd like a head start, early access passes, they're $60. You can come get them right now and get in a little bit early. The full tasting opens at 1. It's Beer Borsa live down here at Main Street Square.
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All right, we just got a few minutes left now for early access at Beer Boris before the main gates get open here at 1 o'clock. Remedies here, Quirk, Bells, they're all pouring today, too. There's a lot of great stop here. Bells comes all the way from Michigan. Remedy and Quirk, they give you a couple of great reasons to stay close to home, too. You know, come down, figure out what to, or find a brand new beer, maybe something you've never had before, before 1 o'clock here. Like I said, you early access people have just a few more minutes before we open up the gates. Grab some water too. The Water Borsa is here today, thanks to Security First Bank with non-alcoholic options. Main Street Square, of course. We want to be responsible, when you're drinking and have a good afternoon. It all kind of depends on that. If you haven't bought a ticket yet, the full access tasting pass is $50 and gets you unlimited tasting from 1 to 5. You can buy it at the gate, 21 and up. Of course, we've got the mug holding that's going on right now. We're going to be giving away 2 tickets to the men's winners and 2 tickets to the women's winners to Mountain West Beer Fest.

0: which is coming up November 14th as well. So it's a great reason to come down. You know, you could go out and spend $50 and get way less than you're going to right here, all right? 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
6: From the Waring Sturgis Ford Weather Center, I'm meteorologist Ember Sky. Lots of sunshine and windy this afternoon with a high near 73. Tonight stays partly cloudy with a low near 47. Sunday will be sunny with a high near 73. Monday gets warmer, reaching 84.
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0: All right, we made it to just after 1 o'clock down here at the square. It's going to be scary soon when Halloween gets here. They do fun stuff here for Halloween as well. And it's full access now at Beer Borsa. It's officially underway. The gates are all open for everybody. So if you've been waiting all week for this, come on down. The full access tasting pass is going to get you the unlimited tasting from now until 5. Like I said, it's just $50 if you want to come down and buy one here early. And you can buy it right at the gate. Walk up, show your ID, pay, you're in. New Belgium is here. Goose Island. Eliason in the tasting area. Along with a whole bunch of other local brewers that we love from Rapid City and Spearfish and around the hills. Plenty of time. Back in 2018, Beer Borsa had 82 different beers from local, national, and international brewers, and it's only gotten bigger since then. So if you've never attended this event before, it's a good time. Pace yourself, obviously. We want you to have a good time. We want you to come do the mug holding. We're going to do that till about 2:30 this afternoon. You'll have a chance to win tickets to the next big beer event that's coming up, Mountain West Beer Fest, November 14th. 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
6: From the Waring Sturgis Ford Weather Center, I'm meteorologist Ember Sky. Lots of sunshine and windy this afternoon with a high near 73. Tonight stays partly cloudy with a low near 47. Sunday will be sunny with a high near 73. Monday gets warmer, reaching 84.
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0: Mark Houston live with Home Slice Media at Main Street Square, broadcasting till 3 o'clock for the Beer Borsa event that's going on down here until 5. Let's talk a little bit about what the Beer Stock Exchange is, because that's what the name Beer Borsa means, Beer Stock Exchange. It makes it different than other beer festivals. Down here, there's a board with prices on it, and those prices move with demand, which is cool. So when a lot of people order the same beer, the price is going to go up. When nobody's ordering one, it drops. So if everybody's lining up for, say, Firehouse Brewery, maybe that's your cue to see what, I don't know, one of the other ones here's got going on, right? You watch the board, you time your order, and you buy low. It's the only stock market where a bad trade gets you a beer. Stock market should just work like that in general. This idea, it goes back to some bars in Germany where people had been trading pints like shares for years. So if you have a tasting pass, you're all set. If you're just here for the stock exchange, the cover is just $5. If you just want to do the stock exchange, it's a $5 cover, and then you can. So keep an eye on that board, see where the market takes you, and have a good time. Come to the mug holding, too. We're going to do that till about 2:30, 3:00. It's Beer Borsa, Main Street Square, until 5 o'clock.
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0: All right, we're a little more than halfway through now the Beer Borsa event down here in Main Street Square. Stereo Trip is playing live this afternoon, too. 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So here's the plan. Go grab a black tooth or a big wave or something. Find a spot near the stage. Settle in for a little while. It's nice. It's a little breezy, but the sun's out and it feels good. If you get restless, there are some yard games we've got set up down here, too, between the tasting area and the exchange. We've got the mug holding that is still happening. Your chance to win tickets to Mountain West Beer Fest. With the mug holding, we've got, like I said, Black Tooth from Sheridan, Wyoming, Big Wave from Kona in Hawaii. Long trip for good beer, but they made it, which is great. Both are here. Beer Borsa has always been about, you know, just more than what's in your cup, though. It's just a wonderful fall afternoon here in downtown Rapid City. Good music. We've got food trucks down here, too. We've got great people that are milling about. It's a nice way to say, you know, goodbye to summer, although it still kind of feels like summertime. It's hard to let it go when it just won't leave, right? You can still get tickets to at the gate. $50 for the full pass, $5 if you just want to do the stock exchange. And we're going to be here until 5 o'clock at Beer Borsa at Main Street Square.
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5: From the Waring Sturgis Ford Weather Center, I'm meteorologist Ember Sky. Lots of sunshine and windy this afternoon, with a high near 73. Tonight stays partly cloudy with a low near 47. Sunday will be sunny with a high near 73. Monday gets warmer, reaching 84.
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0: Mark Houston, and I am live here at Main Street Square with Beer Borsa. We're here live till 3 o'clock, but the event goes until 5. And make sure if you come down and you want to participate, don't do this on an empty stomach. All right. 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
6: From the Waring Sturgis Ford Weather Center, I'm meteorologist Ember Sky. Lots of sunshine and windy this afternoon, with a high near 73. Tonight stays partly cloudy with a low near 47. Sunday will be sunny with a high near 73. Monday gets warmer, reaching 84.
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0: Well, we are just under an hour left for us live here this afternoon. We're going to wrap things up at 3 o'clock, but the Beer Borsa event does go until 5. If you haven't tried the Beer Stock Exchange yet, now's the time. Kind of as the afternoon starts to wind down, the board can do some really interesting things right now. So watch it, time your order, see what's low, buy it. Gruner Brothers is on the list today, and they're right here in Rapid City. Eliason and Goose Island are pouring too. If you want to try something from further away, here's one more little piece of history, too. I love bringing these in when I'm doing the live broadcast. When Main Street Square was being planned, the goal was a place that felt like Rapid City's living room. That's what they called it. So I'm comfy. I mean, they wouldn't let me bring the couch in, but I thought, that's fine. Grass is nice. 17 beer bourses later, it's working. You can still get in. The stock exchange cover is $5 at the gate if that's all you want to do. The full tasting that's going until 5 o'clock is $50. And you got to be 21 and up. You got to have the ID, the whole thing. Tickets are non-refundable, too. So come down and enjoy what's left. You've still got a good over 2 hours to hang out with us if you want to. It's Beer Borsa, Main Street Square. I'm Mark Houston.
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And that's going to wrap it up for me, Mark Houston, with Home Slice Media here at Beer Borset at Main Street Square. The event is going to go till 5, so you've still got over 2 hours to come down. I want to thank everyone who is here and hung out.

0: with us and did the mug holding. It's always my favorite thing to do. We do it now at the German tent for the fair, and we do it here at this Beer Borsa event, and it's a blast. I want to congratulate our winners too, who got the tickets to Mountain West Beer Fest, which is coming up November 14th. 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Stereo Trip was playing, and thanks to Security First Bank for the Water Borsa, and to the Good Stuffed and Tacos La Carnales for keeping everybody fed. It was delicious. And thanks every brewer, too, that participated. We love having you guys come down. It doesn't work if you don't participate. All right. So 17 years in, this is still one of the best fall days downtown. You know, if you're here for the next couple hours, just make sure you get home safe. All right. And we will see you next year. Thanks so much for hanging out. It's Mark Houston with Home Slice Media.
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5: From the Waring Sturgis Ford Weather Center, I'm meteorologist Ember Sky. Lots of sunshine and windy this afternoon, with a high near 73. Tonight stays partly cloudy with a low near 47. Sunday will be sunny with a high near 73. Monday gets warmer, reaching 84.
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0: Broadcasting from the Black Hills, it's Slaughter on 100.3 The Fox. Terrence Stone back with you for your Saturday afternoon. Hope you're having a fantastic one. Coming up, some Bon Jovi 38 special, The Mighty Metallica, up next.
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7: From the Waring Sturgis Ford Weather Center, I'm meteorologist Ember Sky. Lots of sunshine and windy this afternoon, with a high near 73. Tonight stays partly cloudy with a low near 47. Sunday will be sunny with a high near 73. Monday gets warmer, reaching 84.
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0: The Mighty Metallica on the Black Hills Choice for Real Rock 100.3. The Fox, those guys announced a North American 2027 tour. No close dates to us, not even a Colorado date, but I've said it before, they usually add an extra leg after they get going on it. So something tells me they'll still swing by. Hopefully, man. I saw them a few years back with, who was it? Avenged Sevenfold and, gosh, what was the other band? Volbeat. Man, it actually rained. It dumped rain, so it caused a delay in Metallica's set for like 45 minutes. And then they came back out and they played their whole show. It was pretty awesome. And let's get back to it, man. What do we got? Some crew on the way. Oh, George Thorogood. It's up next on The Fox.
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0: ZZ Top on 100.3 The Fox. We had some Metallica in there a little ways before that. I was talking about those guys a bit ago. I wanted to mention they just started their Las Vegas residency at the Sphere. And this is like a 360-degree wraparound screen. It's got like 16K resolution. These guys are out there for some 24 or 30 shows or something in a row. Just crazy. I've been seeing some video clips from they kicked off their residency last night. And some of the graphics and stuff, man, I'm so jealous of the people that get to be there for that, because it's just like a total experience and, man, just fully immersive. My gosh, I want to go. I really want to go. How do we make that happen? Let's get back to rocking, man. I got some crew on the way. George Thorogood, it's up next.
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6: From the Waring Sturgis Ford Weather Center, I'm meteorologist Ember Sky. Lots of sunshine and windy this afternoon, with a high near 73. Tonight stays partly cloudy with a low near 47. Sunday will be sunny with a high near 73. Monday gets warmer, reaching 84.
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0: 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Hope you're having a fantastic one. Coming up, we'll take a look at some of the cool things going on in the area. In the meantime, Queen, Boston, Poison, all on the way.
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9: From the Waring Sturgis Ford Weather Center, I'm meteorologist Ember Sky. Lots of sunshine and windy this afternoon, with a high near 73. Tonight stays partly cloudy with a low near 47. Sunday will be sunny with a high near 73. Monday gets warmer, reaching 84.
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0: The Black Hills choice for real rock. It's Poison on 100.3 The Fox. Hey, what's going on? I'm T-Stone with you. I'm laughing because my voice is so calloused from screaming my head off last night out at the VFW in Custer. Great time. Thanks so much to everyone that came and rocked with us. We had an awesome time. Such a great crowd. High energy, and y'all were down to party. So thanks so much for a fantastic evening, and to everyone that came out and rocked with us. Let's get back to it, man. Some Aerosmith on the way. Van Halen, AC/DC all lined up.
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7: From the Waring Sturgis Ford Weather Center, I'm meteorologist Ember Sky. Lots of sunshine and windy this afternoon, with a high near 73. Tonight stays partly cloudy, with a low near 47. Sunday will be sunny, with a high near 73. Monday gets warmer, reaching 84.
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0: Broadcasting from the Black Hills, Styx, getting us into the 5 o'clock hour, rocking your Saturday night. I'm T-Stone, hanging with you. Hope you're having a fantastic Saturday. Some Metallica on the way, Squire, Firehouse, all lined up.
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8: From the Waring Sturgis Ford Weather Center, I'm meteorologist Ember Scott.

0: Lots of sunshine and windy this afternoon with a high near 73. Tonight stays partly cloudy with a low near 47. Sunday will be sunny with a high near 73. Monday gets warmer, reaching 84.
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0: Rocking the Black Hills with Firehouse on the Fox. Super excited for the Spearfish Corn Maze that's going on now until probably the end of the season, I guess maybe to the end of October. Maybe they go into November. But the hours are Fridays from 4 to 8, Saturdays 10 to 8, Sundays 10 a.m. to 4. Such a cool event, man, or rather location. They've got the giant corn maze out there. So easy to get lost in. Definitely bring a pen and track your progress, or you will get lost. A ton of pumpkins you can go pick through their patch. And, you know, I don't get paid anything extra to promote it. I just think it's really, really cool. It's a lot of fun. We try to go out every year. So looking forward to going and checking that out. Go out and do it. Bring the fam. It's a lot of fun. Let's get to it. Some Def Lep on the way. Oh, what else do I got? The Top, Talking Heads on the Fox.
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0: Talking Heads on the Fox. 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That's coming up. It's right here in Rapid City. Some GNR on the way. 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
6: From the Waring Sturgis Ford Weather Center, I'm meteorologist Ember Sky. Lots of sunshine and windy this afternoon, with a high near 73. Tonight stays partly cloudy with a low near 47. Sunday will be sunny with a high near 73. Monday gets warmer, reaching 84.
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the late, great Tom Petty on 100.3 The Fox. Hey, that's going to do it for me. I'll leave you with the Scorps on my way out. Until next time, be good to each other out there and be good to yourselves. I'm T-Stone. I'm out. Peace.